0: Give the teacher.
1: Good morning, teacher.
2: Good morning, class. Good morning, everyone, students and teachers back home. Students here on site and students offsite too. Okay, everybody, how are you doing today?
3: Good.
2: Are you tired?
3: Okay.
2: A little bit? Are you fatigued?
3: Yeah.
2: Are you exhausted?
3: Yeah.
2: I'm a little bit fatigued too, but let's enjoy our class today. Everybody clap. Wow, it's good that you can realize my words. All right, everybody chalk. Everybody chalk. Everybody clap. Clap, clap. Chalk, chalk. Hi, hello.
4: Hello, hi.
2: Hi, hello, hi.
4: Hello, hi, hello.
2: Hi, hi, hello. Chalk, chalk, chalk. Clap, clap, clap. Chalk, clap. Everybody chalk, clap. Okay. All right, everybody, let's check your current score first because we almost finished our unit. And let's see, group one, how many score do you have? 52. Group two? 66. Group three? 18. 80. Group four? 18 or 80, sorry? 18 is 1-8. 18 or 80?
4: 18.
2: 80 for group three. Okay, group four? 59. And group five?
3: 66.
2: Okay, coming after. All right, everybody, when we finish the unit, the lesson, besides the reward that I will give to for the winner group, I also have the token or the prize or the present for the best student in each group. A person who answered the most in each group will get some special present from me. นอกจากรางวัลที่กลุ่มที่ได้เยอะที่สุดจะได้แล้วนะครับยังมีรางวัลนักเรียนดีเด่นของแต่ละกลุ่มด้วยใครที่ตอบมากที่สุดของแต่ละกลุ่ม1คนนะครับจะได้รางวัลพิเศษจากครูหลังจากเราเรียนจบด้วยนะครับผม All right, everybody, let's see what we're going to learn today. And the lesson today is time to play sport 3. It's going to be the last episode for the topic sports, okay? Time to play sport number 3. And let's see if you can remember. So the objective of today's lessons, today you will be able to identify narrative tenses in the reading passage. And anybody can remember? Does anybody remember narrative tenses? You learn two situations. So when two situations happen at the same time, two situations happen at the same time in the past, what tense we use? Ring a bell. Go five.
5: Past continuous and past continuous.
2: Past continuous with past continuous. Giving hand to group number five, 2 points. So when two situations happen at the same time in the past, we use past continuous. And does anybody group can remember the structure of past continuous? Ring a bell. And you have to change the person to answer if it's okay. Go five again. If you can remember the structures of past continuous. Okay.
6: Subject followed by was, were, and verb ing.
2: Subject followed by was, were, and verb ing. Giving hand to group number 5 again, 2 points. นะครับผม เปิดคลาสมาด้วย4คะแนนจากกลุ่ม5เลยนะครับ Okay. And then we have the second situation. When two situations happen, one situation was ongoing, happened in the past, and one situation interrupted or happened after. Why one situation was ongoing? What tenses we use in these situations? Ring a bell. Go. I give a chance to group two. Okay, ให้กลุ่ม2บ้างให้กลุ่ม2บ้างนะกลุ่ม3มีคะแนนเยอะแล้วนะครับแบ่งเพื่อนบ้างนะครับOkay, two situations happens.
6: Past continuous แล้วก็ past simple ครับ
2: Past continuous and past simple. ระหว่าง past con กับ past simple เนี่ยใช้ยังไงครับผมจำได้หรือเปล่านะ

0: Okay, so we got Lily the tennis player. So the plot simple is Lily slipped and fell during a surf. A past continue as is. Lily was playing in a tennis match at a local court. The past continuous and past continuous is while she was surfing, her opponent was preparing to return the ball. Past simple and past simple is the rain finally ceased and they resumed the match. Past continuous and past simple is she was getting up when the referee called for a break.
1: Okay, let's check past simple verb 2, slipped, ed, correct. Past continuous, was playing, correct. Past continuous, with past continuous, was serving and was preparing, correct. Past simple and past simple, ceased แปลว่า stop นะครับ แปลว่า หยุด นะครับ and they resume, verb 2 and verb 2, correct. Past continuous and past sim, was getting, past con, and the referee calls for a break, past simple.Perfect score 6 points for group number 4นะครับผมถูกต้องเลย giving it and the last group hurry up the last group นะครับผม
2: we are from group 1 past simple
1: Alex
2: start swimming he slam past continuousThey were watching him and encourage him.
3: Past simple and past simple. Autumn start swimming at 9 a.m. Mon start swimming at 4 p.m. Past continuous and past continuous. Will he was.
1: Why he was putting
3: on his
1: goggles.
3: His coach was setting up the timer. Past continuous and past simple. He was feeling
1: excited
3: because he had been training hard all work.
1: Okay, let's check นะครับStarted verb 2, past simple, correct. Past continuous, we're watching him and encouraged. อันนี้สะกดผิดนิดนึงนะครับเดี๋ยวเราไปเช็คการสะกดครับ encouraged แปลว่ากระตุ้นนะครับแต่ว่า tense we're watching ถูกแล้วนะครับผมนะครับ past simple and past simple started คู่กับ and อันนี้เราเติม and ไปนิดนึง and started past simple คู่ past simple ถูกต้อง while posting was setting correct นะครับ was feeling excited and had been training 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group number 1โอเค so all right everybody let's review to everybody past simple and past continuous when do you use past simple and past continuous whenTwo situations happen at the same time. We use past continuous with past continuous. When two situations happen in the past continuous was ongoing and what tense happened? Past simples. Okay. So everybody, next time we will talk about welcomes to game world number 1. We're going to change the topic. We're going to talk about game world. All right. See.And the students and teacher back home, you can download worksheet number 15 and 16, peer review and blank fill from www.dltv.ac.th. All right, everybody clap. Everybody chalk. Everybody clap. Everybody clap chalk. Somebody is just clapping. Everybody chalk clap. Everybody chalk chalk. Everybody clap clap.Kill, you miss it again, นะครับผม So, I will leave the class with this quote from Michael Jordan, who knows him, Michael Jordan. นักบาสที่โด่งดังที่สุดเลยนะครับผมนักบาสที่โด่งดังที่สุดเลยเขาบอกว่า I fail over and over and over again in my life, and that is why I succeed. เหตุผลที่ฉันประสบความสำเร็จได้ก็เพราะว่า

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2: Good morning, class. Good morning, everyone, students and teachers back home. Students here on site and students offsite too. Okay, everybody, how are you doing today?
3: Good.
2: Are you tired? A little bit? Are you fatigued?
3: Yeah.
2: Are you exhausted?
3: Yeah.
2: I'm a little bit fatigued too, but let's enjoy our class today. Everybody clap. Wow, it's good that you can realize my words. All right, everybody chalk.
1: Shock.
2: Everybody chalk. Everybody clap. Clap, clap. Chalk, chalk. Hi, hello.
1: Hello, hi.
2: Hi, hello, hi.
1: Hi,
2: hi,
1: hello.
2: Chak, chak, chak. Clap, clap, clap. Chak, clap. Everybody chak, clap.
1: Chak.
2: Ah, okay. All right, everybody, let's check your current score first because we almost finished our unit. And let's see, group one, how many score do you have? 52. Group two? 66. Group three? 18, 80. Group 4? 18 or 80, sorry?
4: 18.
2: 18 is 1-8. 18 or 80?
4: 18.
2: 18 from group 3. Okay, group 4?
4: 59.
2: 59. And group 5?
4: 66.
2: 66, okay, coming after. All right, everybody, when we finish the unit and have the lesson, besides the reward that I will give to for the winner group, I also have the token or the prize or the present for the best student in each group. A person who answered the most in each group will get some special present from me. นะครับผมนะนอกจากรางวัลที่กลุ่มที่ได้เยอะที่สุดจะได้แล้วนะครับยังมีรางวัลนักเรียนดีเด่นของแต่ละกลุ่มด้วยใครที่ตอบมากที่สุดของแต่ละกลุ่ม1คนนะครับจะได้รางวัลพิเศษจากครูหลังจากเราเรียนจบด้วยนะครับผม All right everybody. Let's see what we're going to learn today.And the lesson today is time to play sport 3. It's going to be the last episode for the topic sports, okay? Time to play sport number 3. And let's see if you can remember. So the objective of today's lessons, today you will be able to identify narrative tenses.

All right, everybody. Everybody clap. Everybody shout. Everybody shout clap. Shark. Everybody shark clap. You do shark. Everybody.